0: Thank you very much. Cheers. Thank you.
1: All right. What a lovely day. This one's called Bitchin' in the Kitchen. She didn't know how to control the pace. Expression changing on her face. Intoxication's not her style.

Alright guys, here we go. 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
2: 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We're gonna bring up Daisy to the front now. 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And Daddy Graz on the tenor banjo.

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0: 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Thank you.
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Would you like to hear another song? It would be our absolute pleasure. Come on, guys. Thank you so much.

And all together we sit and wait, stunned by intentions revealing their face. And so we watch the surface disappearing more and more into the dark, all the light provided by the circling sharks. We thought it before, there's nothing to prove. Liberty, liberty, a faraway call from a faraway youth.